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1: What's up, girl?
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1: Again?
2: Mm-hmm.
1: Well, what's up with this guy? Do you really like him that much?
2: Yes, honey. I love him. He is fun. He does a lot of nice things for me.
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1: Freeze, I'm a baker. 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
2: This is the story of my baker. Me